0: drop off on there and I'll be out with them.
1: Same for.
2: They're not married, I'm out with them as well.
1: Same for.
2: 31, man.
1: Go ahead.
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0: Marin. I got a 27 out of West Virginia when you're ready.
1: Go ahead.
0: Echo 560012. Repeating, Echo 560012.
1: 10-4.

0: 41, man. 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
1: Senfus.
0: Which one did you throw up?
1: Good.
0: I'll be out with a mail in front of the station.

0: 555 Mary, do you get a return on that?
1: For a return for Christopher Venus out of Fairmont, valid operator, 0 points clear.

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0: 555 Marion. 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
1: 10-4.
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0: 22 Grandma.
1: Yes.
0: 1027 out of West Virginia Break.
1: Yes.
0: Drink 07 3573.

0: believes somebody is going into his house. Greg.
1: Go ahead.
0: I'll say that he doesn't know if he locks his doors or not. Greg.
1: Good.
0: That was advised to set up some cameras and notify us if he sees anything else. I'll be committed.
1: 10-4-9.

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1: Yes.
0: Do you need the magistrate for anything else?
1: Thank you.
0: 10-4. Magistrate's inquiring if you need anything before he leaves.
1: No, I guess thank you.
0: 10-4.
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0: Kevin, 15, Fairmont Avenue, in response to patient, station 20, station 3, response. Kevin, 15, Fairmont Avenue, in response to patient, 2101. Ambulance 30, responding, 715, Fairmont Avenue, in response to patient, 2101.
1: Fire rescue 33, we're right next to that. We'll go ahead and mark up on scene.
0: Ambulance 33 on scene,
2: 2101.
3: Good.
2: Mr. President, we're alerting EMS out to the washland next to the GoMart, 715 Fairmont Avenue. We had gotten in a call earlier about Michael Weaver hanging out around there, intoxicated, and his head was bleeding. He wasn't exactly sure how it happened. He's now unresponsive.
0: Caller stated there's a male in the car wash, unresponsive. 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

0: 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Fairmont Avenue, 700 block.
1: The old washland pink Cadillac. Next to the Go Mart.
0: Okay.
1: Fire department should be on scene now.

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0: 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He has a head injury. He's going to be going with EMS. Is he clear?
1: Emulus 30 on scene, 2109.
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1: 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What's the cab?

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1: 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He's clear.

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0: 1027, return to a viewer subject out of Grafton. Valid operator, you have point clear.
1: Ten four, thank you.
0: 10-4.

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0: Have a fireworks complaint on Pine Lane. The female caller advising they started letting fireworks off. Unknown address or house description. Why does he let them off all the time? Just not on holidays.
1: When was the last time we got a complaint for him setting off fireworks, not around the 4th of July?

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1: Yeah, I'm on Monroe Street on an unregistered ATV.
0: 10-4, copy traffic stop, Monroe Street with an unregistered ATV, 2125.

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0: 3 to 5. 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
1: Yeah.
0: Thank you.
1: Give me a call.

0: Bennington 3. Good. I have hopefully towing in route. 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
1: Good.
0: 1027 return for Terry Burkhalter out of Waynesburg, PA. Suspended OLN. He's clear.
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1: 10-4.

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1: Good.
0: Rosemary and Towing will be in route.
1: 10-4, thank you.

0: 207 Turbo.
1: Ted.
0: Mr. Weaver is incited. He's in the care of Thermal Medical Center, 10-8.
1: 10-4, 243.

0: Marion 31.
1: Oh, man, can you have traffic?
0: For 31.
2: Yes.
0: Have an ETV wreck at 84 Morgan Ridge Road off of Bunner's Ridge. Right.
2: Yes.
0: Caller's the daughter. Drives the ETV is flipped over on the roadway. Mel has blood coming out of his chest. Cannot walk. We've also alerted fire and EMS.
2: And for what's the time?
0: 84 Morgan Ridge Road.
2: Five, Marion, I'll head that way.
0: 10-4.
3: Five, Marion.
0: Go ahead.
3: Myself, 3-3-10-8. Please add on to the CAD. Mail refused to your son.
0: Pennington 5, you cut yourself off after mail refused.
3: Mail refused sign citation. Just add that on to the CAD.
0: 10-4.
2: You make that case, please.
0: 10-4.
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Overdose. Company 15, EMS respond. 524-4 East Drive. Overdose, 2148.

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0: 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I believe he overdosed on a new medication. 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
1: Very safe. 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
0: Same up.
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0: An ATV flipped over on the side of the road. It's a male with blood on his chest and he can't walk.
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0: And to 134 responding, 84 Morgan Ridge Road, ATV accident, 2153.

0: 84 Morgan Ridge Road, ATV accident, coming through your response. 84 Morgan Ridge Road, ATV accident, coming through your second alert, 2153.
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0: 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Turn right on Middleville Road, and you're going to turn left onto Raintree Boulevard, and it's up in Raintree.
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0: Responding. We good, and this is Silence of the Task Channel. Off of that, please.
1: Not to see responding. Move your traffic to TAC 1. 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
2: You want me to get a truck or just come straight to scene?
1: That's harmless.
2: I just need to.
1: 2-3 fire rescue.
0: 2-3 guys.
1: What was the size up on this call?
0: ATV flipped over on the side of the road. Male has blood on his chest, unable to walk.
1: I'm on scene, unable to locate the male at this time. I'm gonna walk around and look for him.
0: That's received. He's out from underneath it, but he's still in the ditch.

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1: That's received work. Trying to get the complainant back on the fence.

0: Fire Rescue Unit just wanting ATV accident. 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She was letting us know that he went home to 154 Morgan Ridge Road.
1: D3 Fire Rescue.
0: Did you copy my traffic, T3?
1: Negative.
0: Such as you guys.
1: I was told by the subject 153 Morgan Ridge Road. I'm going to go check on him.
0: That's received.
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1: I'm getting called to the car company. I'll put a phone number in the CAD here in a second once I get to it.
0: That's received. We're attempting to contact them now. We've been on hold for about 15 minutes.
1: Okay. You can use the caller's address
2: as a landmark, but I'll get your phone number here.
0: That's received.

0: Mannington 3. Correction, Mannington 4.
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0: Had a fireworks complaint at 901 Sunset Drive.
1: T334, he's willing to get checked out. Brittany, Sachs, 12 and 17 92. Ford Mannington, can you public service me to them?
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2: Yeah, we can't,
1: there. I'm sorry, I couldn't copy. Can you repeat?
2: I was letting you know I had a cat, though, just so you're aware of them.
1: Yes, I see, now, thank you.

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1: 223.
0: You have K27 name, date of birth for Farrell Control. They're 9-14-68.
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1: What was the... Negative. We were on hold with them, so they won't answer the phone.
0: Okay.
2: The driver, brake.
1: 10-4, go ahead.
2: He's getting checked out by EMS. This occurred on his property. It's just stuck in the ditch. You can show me tonight.
1: 10-4, 2213. 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
3: Thank you,
1: Daryl Strother, Hazmat operator, 1029, break.
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3: 23, Grandma. Let's see where they're charging us.
1: Exterior property, weaving grass.
3: I'm sorry, can you repeat that?
1: It's going to be a Fairmont code for exterior property, weeds, and grass.
3: Okay.

0: Fairmont 207.
1: Good.
0: Got a fireworks complaint from 333 Wood Street. Caller advised that people around her are setting fireworks off, and she's afraid it's going to catch her grass on fire.

0: Paramount 207.
1: Good.
0: We're taking a call for a reckless driver, Pennsylvania Avenue, near the intersection of Naomi Street. It's going to be a black Chevy 2500 Silverado 1028 West Virginia. 1 William Charles 657. Swerving all over the roadway. Been into the ditch twice now.
1: What is your call?
0: Good.
1: Go ahead and clear out that fireworks complaint. It's 4th of July weekend. We're going to have a lot of them. We're not going to be able to get to that one right now. It's cleared.
0: Okay.
1: This driver.
2: Well, I'm assuming that they're traveling into Fairmont.
0: 10-4. Paramount 207. They're currently passing Price Cutters. The caller is going to be in a white Ford Taurus.
1: If you would, log in a cab. Brittany is intoxicated and said that she can't even provide a statement regarding what happened, she doesn't remember. Great.
0: Okay.
1: Also, log in Arizona, was trying to explain her domestic violence rights. She continued to carry on a conversation on the phone and not listen and not respond to us. Great.
0: Good.
1: Male party was 100% sober, advised DUC rights, and he's leaving. Great.
0: Good.
1: The complaint was advised that they noticed the complaint is safe.
0: What were they advised of?
1: The caller was advised of an eviction notice from Justin A. Hammond Penning.
0: 10-4, nothing pending.
3: Good.
4: They ended up having to do the form online for one power. There's a correction that's negative ETA. If they email me back with one, I'll let you.
3: Okay.

0: coming through from. Do you still have the domestic cat open?
1: 10-4.
0: Please log in there, Mr. Straw. There was a buzz at 29. Come turn himself in.
1: 10-4.
2: Pier 7 Fairmont. West Virginia 28, 1 William Charles, 657. Break.
1: Scott.
2: Just observe that truck to drive up onto the curb on the high-level bridge coming off of Jefferson Street Bridge. I'm going to initiate a traffic stop with that vehicle. Stand by.
1: Scene under control. All apparatus. Star turn on ready. 2221.
2: Go ahead and tell the unit, go ahead and start my way, please.
1: 10-4, unit to back up 207, traffic stop near the high level bridge in Jefferson.
0: Two twenty-two Fairmont, I'll be en route to that.
1: 10-4.
2: 7 Fairmont, we're stopped on Elkin Street, right off the connector.
1: Copy, traffic stop, Elkin Street, off the connector. 1 William Charles, 657,
2: 2222.
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1: Yeah.
0: Frank 415818, Joshua Smith.

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1: 32 responding.
0: Ambulance 32 responding, 8 Sunshine Valley Drive, Taylor County Cardiac 2237.

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0: Fire P 32. Harrison County is wanting to know your location. Are you leaving from the station in Whitehall?
1: Yeah, we're leaving from Station 32. We'll be there in 7 minutes.
0: That's received. Ten, four, 22, 30.

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1: Yes.
0: If you haven't already, you can clear me off a cat break.
1: Good.
0: Also, if you haven't already, 222 is going to need a triple I and request certified driver's history on this 1015.
2: Very challenging.
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1: That should be fine. Another Falco and I can handle it. I wish I need someone else.
0: Yeah.
2: Be advised, we're not on scene yet. We're striving to locate Unit 156.
0: That's received. Cancel. That's received.

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1303 Airport Road, Apartment 3, difficulty breathing, Station 32, coming to Hulse, EMS response. 1303 Airport Road, Apartment 3, difficulty breathing, 2251. Ambulance 30 responding, 1303 Airport Road, Apartment 3, difficulty breathing, 2251.

has used email service. Fire rescue email on 30. You respond to a female patient having difficulty breathing, negative chest pains. It's currently on 6 liters of O2, has COPD. It's going to be a 75-year-old female.

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1: All right. 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
0: Before I'll hold up here. 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
0: There's a Mo that is intoxicated trying to fight people outside of the High Life Lounge at the Middletown Commons next to Rita's.
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0: 10-4.

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1: Yeah, hi.
0: I'll be en route to the Highlight Lounge as well.
1: 10-4.
2: Fire rescue, Cody.
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2: Copy, apartment 310.
1: Apartment number 3.
2: Copy. Phone if you're wrong. Just logging there. It looks like the damage on the door is old. I was seeing that damage previously. I'm assuming that looks sealed again.
1: Still isn't thing.

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1: 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I'll 3 to 1.

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1: Go ahead.
0: 1027 return for Roger Moore out of Whitehall. Valid operator, 0 points clear.
1: That works.
0: Fairmont, 207.
2: Good.
0: Oh, well, being checked in the area of 442 Leonard Avenue. I advise that there is a male that left from that area threatening suicidal ideations. He left on foot and walking towards the radio station in the field. He didn't advise a plan. He's wearing a green shirt, tan shorts, work boots.
2: Calling through for long. If he didn't already, can you get a name for him and see if we have priority with him?
0: It's going to be a Richard... I believe the last name is Coach King Oscar Charles Henry, 55-year-old male. Now advising that he does have narcotics on him. He advises he's going to take them all.
2: All right, can you ask if his phone is on him, get a phone number and carrier so we can ping it, please?
0: 10-4, we've got his phone number.
2: All right, when I get done messing around down here, call her general, head that way.

0: wanted to for a while.
1: Good.
0: So I ended up getting the front door secured and went out the emergency exit. If you get another alarm here in the next couple of minutes, that was me. Disregard. Be clear from here. Route 100.
1: 10-4, 22-7.
0: 165.
1: 10-4.
2: Same traffic.
1: 10-4.
3: Yeah, 10-4. I'm about to be up on Leonard. Sorry, well, I'll call up here in a second.
1: 10-4.
0: 23 from. You drive okay to 27 for the mail we're looking for.
1: 10-4, I got him attached.

0: calling through your phone.
1: Yeah.
0: Are you still at the Dollar General cat open?
1: Negative, I can reopen it.
0: Can you reopen it and slog in air? K9 was deployed for a building search. Whatever's negative findings. I'm clearing that off.

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1: What is the cell phone provider that my mail has as a prepaid? Not sure we're going to

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1: 10-4. 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
2: Believe
1: that the cell phone provider that my mail has is a prepaid. Not sure we're going to be able to ping it. We're still attempting.
2: Okay, thank you.

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1: Go ahead.
0: The other party already left. It was a verbal disagreement about the male singing. He ended up going home. Units will be tonight.
1: 10-4-23-11. Go ahead.
2: I'll be 10-8.
1: 10-4-23-11.

0: 37 Terminal. What was the male's name again?
1: It's going to be a Richard. Possibly Kosh for the last name, King Ocean, Charles Henry.
0: Well, I'm in the area where the female said he walked. I made contact with her when I was on my way up. There's some deer up here that were not disturbed and then moved once I pulled up. I don't see anybody out here. He could be in the tree line.
1: It's going to be a white male, and he's wearing a green shirt, tan shorts with work boots.
2: Monitor wrong area. I'm going to check out running apartments.

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0: Yeah, there's more deer here in the tree line that are just now observed my presence. 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

0: 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They were going to do some fireworks. 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
1: 10-4.
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0: Definitely, thank you.
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0: Had a fireworks complaint at 1014 Milton Street.
1: What's the 20 on that?
0: Off of Boulevard Avenue.

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0: 1027, return for a Cooper subject out of Reedsville. Valid chauffeur, 0 points clear.
1: 10-4.

Can you take the name Paul and see if we have any prior dealings with him?

0: God, Shredder.
1: Good.
0: Got the first ping coming for the phone. It's hitting off of Palatine Avenue. However, it does have a radius of 553 meters.
1: 10-4.
2: Nine, two, four, seven.

0: Yeah.
1: We do have multiple priors with that mail, but all of the locations are all over the place.
0: What were our last two or three? When were they and where?
1: 9/20/2023 was the last one at the 5th Street Park of the Half Himana destruction of property in 2022 for 443 Hall Street.
0: Okay, that's pretty old, thank you. Where on Palatine Avenue is that thing shown?
1: In the woods behind 435 straight back from Mason Street.

0: 10-4. We just logged in Cat 7 and I did a foot patrol of the hillside behind the radio station here and made it up to the flat area. 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

0: 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In the area of 1019 Carlton Street, dumpster fire, 2336.
1: Will you also ask her if they have Dramamine in the house to double check to see if he took any rhythm?

23. She said she observed the Dramamine, and he told his mom he was going to try to get fentanyl, but he does not use drugs, from what she's telling me.

0: ambulance 30, arriving 2338.
1: Rescue 5, 41 responding.
0: Rescue 5, engine 41 responding in the area of 1019 Carlton Street, dumpster fire 2338. Rescue Command 4.
1: Rescue 5, good.
0: Colin stated there's flames coming from underneath the dumpster near the apartment, not very large at this time, stating that she did not see anyone set the fire, that there's a stone wall around the dumpster, and there's a house on the other side of the wall.
1: That's received.
2: Got a little water. Thank you.
3: American Palatine, 430 what?
0: In front of 435. It's going to be between Mason Street and Har Street.

0: about. We have a clothing description firm, right?
1: 10-4. It's going to be wearing a green shirt, tan shorts, and work boots.
2: And I'll spoke to the caller break.
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2: I'll be in the area for a couple minutes.
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0: 324251.
1: Yes.
0: No, I'm the valve. Can you start my patient and pass me over?
2: They said they were the ones letting off the fireworks. They said they were done for the night. I'll be tonight.
0: 10-4-23-43. 23, I'll be out at 435.
1: 10-4.

0: 23 Charles.
1: Ted?
0: I spoke with a resident here. They've been in since about 8 or 9:30 tonight. Haven't seen anyone and are not familiar with that male. I'll be patrolling the area still.
1: 10-4. Our most recent update on the coordinates is sitting in that same location.
0: What was the radius on that one?
1: 601 meters.
0: Okay, thank you.

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0: Fire's out, scene's under control. Rescue 5, engine 41 will be returned.
1: That's received, fire's out. Scene under control. Engine is being returned, 2348.

0: Claremont, 223.
1: Good.
0: Mr. Reznor, taking a pending while being check on Locust Avenue. Do you want to see if the campus can head that way?
1: What are the details on that?
0: It's going to be a white male, approximately 6 foot tall, dressed in hospital scrubs, walking in the middle of the roadway.
1: It's close to campus, so you see if they'll check on it.
2: 220 Fairmont, I'm on the connector, I'll head that way as well.
1: I checked from on in to the other Palatine Avenue and the surrounding streets. Negative contact at this point. Left him a voicemail. So I'm still trying to find him.
0: 10-4, do we have that female back on the line currently, advising that that male came back home? He's trying to leave again. She's trying to keep him there.
1: He's trying to leave the car.
0: He's still currently inside the residence. She's trying to keep him inside.
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0: in Claremont Keys log that I don't have my body camera.
1: Stand for.
2: 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We're the Numerics on Leonard Avenue again.
1: 442. Cab number 39249.
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1: 10-4 copy, traffic stop I-79 northbound at the 136 with Tom George 9675, 2354.

0: phone for Carolina, but I don't let her. 10-4-20,
1: do we know where the individual is walking towards, which direction? I'm in the area.
2: He's walking towards Wendy's.
3: 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I think he's just going to come out and talk to us.
0: All right, I'll hang up back here until he comes up front.
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0: Joy Thermal.
1: Okay.
0: Can you check with the hospital and see if they've had anybody leave or run away that wasn't supposed to? I suspect this male, he advised he was 10-4.

0: 1934.
1: Yes.
0: 1027 returned from Eden Wireler out of Chesapeake, Virginia. Valid operator. He's clear.
1: Yeah.

0: Energy from Zebra.
1: Good.
0: Mel's refusing to come out and talk to us, but for his wife, he's saying he's coming to work, so I'm here for a long break.
1: Okay.
0: I provided her a mental hygiene packet that she can fill out, and I'm not sure she can contact the sheriff's department if she wants to submit it to Valley. Be interested in it.
2: Marion 10-7 off duty.
1: 10-4, 2400 hours.
2: T-24, I'll be out with that male again. He keeps walking into the roadway.
1: 10-4.
0: 20, do you need another unit?
3: One to 20, I'm in route to your location.
2: Can't believe me.
1: Fair on T-20.
2: Good.
1: Spoke with the hospital. They advised that he did leave AMA. However, he signed out, so he's more or less good to go.
2: T-20, honestly. Gregory Scritchfield. 3-8-1994.
1: Yeah.

0: 34, calls back on a 2017 Hyundai. Green color.
1: Provide me with the last four of the social.
0: And 29 break.
2: Good.
0: Showing 1 through the city for that mail. Failure to appear, trespassing. Fairmont Medical Center emergency transfer to Children's. Medic requested 0003.
1: K20 Fairmont, this man's advising he got arrested approximately 3 days ago on that. Can you check?
0: 10-4, standby.
3: 1-20, what's your 20?
1: Well, it's down in the country club.
0: Yeah. 39-year-old female, room 4 in the ER. She's 25 weeks, 2 days pregnant. Needs an IV pump.

0: down, T-Tony. I was able to locate the cat where he was arrested. I'll go ahead and mark it served.
1: And for, was it for that same warrant?
0: 10-4.
1: 10-4.

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1: Okay.
0: That mails, but again, told to stay on the road, and that if he continues to walk in it, he'll be arrested and or cited. And show us 10-8 for now.
1: 10-4-0-0-6. Marion, 44.
2: 44.
1: 190 East Grafton Road, it's a gas station. There's a male passed out in a vehicle. Obtaining further at this time.
2: 10-4.
1: 44, you've been 10-22. It's going to be in the city.
2: 10-4.
0: Saturday, former.
1: Go ahead.
0: Be 10-8, break.
1: Go ahead.
0: Driver was able to provide current proof of insurance. Citation voided.
1: 10-4.

0: Good.
1: That male continued down Locust out into the county. He thought he lives somewhere down that road. He wouldn't give me an address, so I couldn't drive him there. It was clear.
0: 10-4-7. Turn 1-2-10.
2: Okay.
0: I'm not well being checked. It's a teriyaki madness. It'd be a gas station pumps. There's a male unresponsive in his vehicle. The vehicle is running. Car can see an open container. It's going to be a silver sedan Buick.
2: Hello? 1028 is going to be 539-322, Adam.

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0: 1027 return for David Sanford out of Fairmont. Valid operator. 15 points. Driving left to center, hit and run, leaving an accident. Times 2. He's clear.
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2: Two 10 for all, 2 0 1 7 here as well.
1: 10 4 0 19.

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0: I'm a reckless driver going up the Gateway Connector, passing Cole Street, 1028-741-792 Adam. It's gonna be either a black or a dark blue four-door car. Unsure what the make or model is. It was going 20 miles an hour, nearly hit the caller several times. Vehicle.
1: Address, it comes back on.
0: Damn, the vehicle's now going down Sterney Road and ran into a ditch and still going.

0: The address comes direct to 320 Timberline Apartments in Morgantown. I was now advising that the vehicle's at the bottom of Stony Road going left towards Fairmont.
1: What kind of vehicle is it again?
0: It's gonna be a four-door car, either black or dark blue. Now advising it's a Nissan Altima. 28, comes back to 2014 Nissan Altima. That vehicle is now getting on the interstate going southbound, I-79.
2: So my firm, can you go ahead and notify the county?
0: 10-4.
1: You done the wrong thing? Perfect.
0: Can you repeat?
1: Hey, you're direct.
0: Ten-4.
3: Timmy, yeah, he's an awesome.
0: Ten-4. Marion, 44, he's going north on the interstate, going about 45 miles an hour.
3: Yeah, fall, flip back around on him.
0: 10-4.

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0: 10-4.

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1: 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As of 0032, she was.
0: 10-4.
2: 40 Marion.
1: Go ahead.
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0: 10-4, I'm going to be out with that vehicle.
1: 10-4.

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1: 44.
0: 1027 return for Hussein, subject out of Morgantown, valid operator 0 points clear.
1: 10-4, she's valid, clear and everything.
0: 10-4.
1: Thank you, I'll be back with you. This isn't the DoorDash driver. She's looking for addresses, but not intoxicated.
0: 10-4.

0: Claremont 220. Got a suspicious vehicle complaint for 1328 Pennsylvania Avenue. However, that vehicle left 15 minutes ago. It's gonna be a white pickup truck, but they were parked in her driveway and then moved into the grass for a minute. Also advised that she saw a male walking by himself carrying something. She just wants somebody to check the air.
1: 224, aren't you advised it left 15 minutes ago?
0: 10-4.
1: 10-4, I'll do an extra patrol.

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1: 10-4, thank you.
0: 10-4.

0: 708192. 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
0: 10:15 paid partial. Break.
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0: He's given a arraignment date. Note that female has custody of him. I'll be clear.
1: 10:40, 3:45.

0: 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I don't know what the status on 44 is, but you may let know 284. 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
1: 44, I'm clear.

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0: Is there any landmark or anything besides that address on Pennsylvania Avenue to help me narrow down where to look?

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1: 10-4-0-1-0-1.
0: 2-10-0-1, extra patrol, Bellevue, Plaza.
1: 10-4-0-1-0-1.

0: 220, Fairmont 1028, when you're ready.
1: Ambulance 34 arriving, 0105.

the white sedan, possibly a Jaguar, symbol on the back. 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

166 Middletown Road, Dave's in room 105, patient seizures, station 20, coming 12 EMS response. 166 Middletown Road, Dave's in room 105, patient seizures, 0111. Ambulance 22 responding, 166 Middletown Road, Dave's in room 105, patient seizures, 0111. Fire SQ 22. You're responding to a 24-year-old female. Active seizure time of call is at 3 seizures back-to-back.

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Ambulance 22 responding, 166 Middle Convert, Days in room 105, patient seizures, 0111. Fire SV 22. You're responding to a 24-year-old female. Active seizure time of call is at 3 seizures back-to-back. Does have a positive seizure history. By the end of the call, she was opening her eyes and rolling her head around, but not responding.

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0: On Country Club Radio, the smoker's friendly. We report of a male running down the road wearing a hospital gown. It is running towards Fairmont Avenue.

0: Computer 131, if you'd run these details of this call back to me again.
1: Me a white male, dark brown hair, wearing a hospital gown, who's running down the road near the smoker's friendly towards Fairmont Avenue.
0: 10-4.
2: Juan, it's probably going to be Critchfield again.
0: Yeah, I kind of figured. Q-01 Fairmont.
2: Go ahead.
0: Did the caller state that the subject running down towards Fairmont Avenue was running in the road or on the side?
1: He was on the road.

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0: We'll be in front of Price Cutter. I was at mail.

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0: 20 Fairmont.
1: Yes.
0: This male advised that he would like to go to the hospital again, try and go to rehab. 201's going to be driving him back to the hospital. He's been advised of walking in the street again. Show us. 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
0: 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They can send the rehab. I'll be giving them a ride.
1: Jennifer.
0: Brace and getting mileage.
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1: Ambulance 34 responding, South 11th State Street, apartment 1, and no medical problems, 0212.
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1: Initial call came in from the care center. 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He's currently unresponsive.
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0: 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It should be 10-8.
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Station 20, coming 13 EMS response. 20, Rock Lake Road, unresponsive patient, 0349. ABLN 34 responding, 20, Rock Lake Road, unresponsive patient, 0349. RSQ 34. You're responding to a 90-year-old male unresponsive, shallow breathing. Caller said he has a cardiac history.

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1: 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Fire rescue 34. 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
0: There's a worker here. Business is here tonight.

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Ambulance 22 responding, 20 Rock Lake Road, assist ambulance 34 on response patient 0454.

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I have ambulance 22 responding to your location. 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
0: 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What's your location?
1: My GPS is on Dayton and out.
0: 3B.
1: I'm 8 minutes out. Where are we assisting you with?
0: I'm responding. He's responding now, but he was out for quite a bit. We just need want to jump on this case because I'm responding to again. I meet you at the entrance of Valley Falls Road, where you turn in off of.
1: Okay, I'm 3 miles from Valley Falls Road.
0: Meet you at the intersection.

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0: 27 Southland Drive, room 205, medical problem, station 20 response. 27 Southland Drive, room 205, medical problem, 0601.
1: 22 responding.
0: Ambulance 22 responding, 27 Southland Drive, room 205, medical problem, 0601.
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0: 26.
1: Good.
0: Here's one to the Fairfield Inn. Sorry, 22-year-old male intoxicated, vomiting, not feeling well. Wanting checked out by EMS.

0: have a traffic stop 79 southbound to 136. I have a what's your name, 28.
1: Go ahead.
0: 57 Victor 372.
1: 10-4, copy traffic stop by 79 southbound at the 136 with 57 Victor 372 0622.

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0: 1027 returns to 8. DeWitt, Bickerstaff, out of Morgantown, valid operator 0 points clear.

0: I have a vehicle accident on construction of property at 26 Blackmire Road.
1: You've got 26.
0: 10-4, okay. If I had the mail drove through the fence and hit the mailbox, it'll be a white truck. Negative injuries at this time.
1: Alright, I'm out. The driver's still on scene.
0: 10-4.
1: 10-4.

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0: Caller also advised that Mo just got out of the hospital, does not seem impaired. There was also negative airbag deployment.

0: Sorry, phone rang.
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0: Can you find a June Shaver? Approximately 100 years old. Also got 1027.
1: Go ahead.
0: Edward 633615, break for 28.
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0: 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Valid chauffeur, 0 points clear.
1: 10-4. Did you find the other subject?
0: Negative.

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0: Just your advice, that 1028 expired 7 of 24.
1: That's worth it. Six, Marin, 10-8.
0: 10-4.

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0: The 1027 I ran the driver's, but I gave him my department email. He's supposed to send me a picture of his insurance. I'll be 10-8. Information was taken.
1: 7-4.
2: 3-8, I'll be 10-8.
1: 7-4-3.

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0: where do you go? I'm called service needs me. Does someone get signal one?
1: 10-4.
2: You
0: have a traffic.
2: Two 18 for 1 off.
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1: 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She said that water is shooting up over top of her house.

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1: Matt, Steve, they're going to ask about it. Can you tell us anything about what's going on?
0: A large amount of water flooding the residence, and we cannot get the water line shut off.
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0: If you can't get no one from Monumental, try the city of Claremont.
1: Whose water line is it? 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
0: I believe it's Monumental's.
2: Waterline broke under the roadway in front of 119 Avery Street, shooting 30 feet in the air.
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0: 90-year-old female was outside walking the road, fell forward. It's bleeding from the nose and face. They have it controlled. They've moved her off the roadway into the grass. That's residence.
1: I got that.
0: Fire is engine 43.
1: Go ahead.
0: There's something else going on there. We had somebody calling and screaming at us on 911 that there's about to be a fire over there where you are.
1: There's a resident next to the water line break. They're taking water into their basement. They're concerned about electrical.
0: That's safe.

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0: Made contact with Monumental. He said he's always there.
1: I have to see. I'm trying to get the whole pump on the outside of the house to try to get to the water shut off.

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0: 23, report of a reckless driver, Helens Road, headed toward Farmington. A blue Honda CRV 1022 Tom Charles 212. Driving left to center, swerving and must hit multiple vehicles. Looks to be a female driver.
1: Stand for.
2: Three 91 Marion, 10-8. I'll head that way for management.
0: 10-4, 10-1.

0: Lane 23391. 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
1: Negative. I'll call and get one. 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

0: 5391, Pima's turning right towards Farmington. But I should not stop at four-way stop sign at X.
1: Go ahead. Nice. 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

0: 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I'm turning west into Farmington. 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
1: That fuel disconnected the line. They were turning into Farmington about a minute ago to Blue Honda HRV 22 Tom's Charles 212.
0: James 4.

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1: Receive.

0: 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Speedway Avenue, McDonald's, vehicle fire, 301. Chief 6.
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0: Speedway Avenue, vehicle fire, 302. 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
1: Go ahead.
0: Caller advised that vehicle smoking from striking a deer. They're going to be parked on the side close to Wendy's.
1: That's true.
2: Rescue 5 responding.
0: Rescue 5, you're responding to the vehicle fire, correct?
2: That is correct.
0: Rescue 5 responding, 003.
3: Go over to Speedway Avenue, we have a vehicle fire, possibly going to need to take a report.
1: Traffic related incident, or is this someone's personal property? 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

0: I believe a vehicle struck a deer. It's now on fire in the McDonald building side.
1: Who sent for?
0: Flight unit handling it. FEMA Public Service, I speak to Deputy in reference to fraud. What are you guys?
2: Second number, I'll call him back.
0: Kevin.
3: 22 Marion, I'll handle that.
0: Kevin.
3: Ready to attend.

0: 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Alright, Rescue 5 is returning.
1: Rescue 5 returning, 306.

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1: I'm at the Dollar General, questioning 28, Oscar 23860 Alpha.
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0: Vehicle struck a deer on the interstate and pulled out off the exit. No smoke. They have a busted radiator. They have somebody coming to get them.
1: Ten four.

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1: Yeah, 3.
0: Golf 109, 107.

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1: Conductor 2021 Kia Sportage expiring 10 of 2025. 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
2: Water lines, ruptured water lines. When we responded to this call on Speedway, there is a ruptured water line outside of 817 Holt Roads that is coming from approximately 810 out of the ground.
3: Did you say it was the water department on scene of it when you left?
2: Negative.
3: We talked to the filtration plant about 15 minutes ago or so. They said that they had one out that way, Sun Crest area.
2: That's received. 42 is returning.
3: Engine 42 returning, 312.

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0: 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You have the most coverage for this incident. Vehicle's parked in McDonald's parking lot. We'll be 10-8.
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0: 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Start my cast.
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0: I have a call for you. 1119 Gladden Street. Caller advised that she's in the hospital. She won't be released until the 8th. Her dogs are staying with Johnny Nestor at this address. She wants somebody to check on them. He's stating he's going to put them outside and let them go.
1: That was 36. If you're not aware, your caller is Carol Merrill.

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0: 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Do you have a key holder?
1: 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We can try and make contact with somebody. Larry, you needing them to respond to scene?
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0: Knocked on the door. I can hear multiple dogs inside. No one's coming to the door. I'm 10-8.
1: 10-4.

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2: I had a neighbor stop me who was on the phone with Miss Merrill. She was advising me to knock on multiple doors around the residence.
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2: 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They were 10-4, older 10-8. Nothing much more I can do from there.
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1: Good.
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1: Nice, received. We're still trying to contact the key holder, but maybe he wants to answer the phone.
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2: 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I advise him that Mr. Merrill's organizing someone to come pick the dogs up later. On 10-8, he's also been advised of the eviction process.
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1: 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Good, nasty, swamp 12.
0: Nice scene. I'm on the air, Jumanta.

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0: It's going to be an 84-year-old female. Call her advised. She's been unresponsive for about 25 minutes now. Parkinson's history.

0: 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Say 927.
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0: Bearing 72. Female on the line, when you speak to a deputy in reference to a civil dispute that occurred last night at the Dollar General in Berksville, what do you guys?
1: Personal.
0: 10-4.

0: bearing any available Whitehall units.
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0: I have a threat to complaint the Red Roof Inn. Caller advised there's a Clarissa Jackson in room 114 threatening the staff and guests. They're wanting her removed from the property.
1: 74.

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0: 221 and a half Spring Street. I'll advise that her neighbor, Zancy Jones, has a PSO against her break.
1: Yeah.
0: She stated that Mrs. Jones has access to the water shut off, and she's turned all the water off to the upstairs apartment.
2: 10-4.

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0: Go ahead.
1: 29 in CIC, no extradition out of Virginia and safe pickup only for failure to appear on assault.
2: Tamara, I'm 10-8. She was advised.
1: 10-4, 7-2.

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0: Comedy 6, following the test.

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0: 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She's been advised that she can't go back to the Red Roof. She's been officially trespassed. I'll be 10-8.
1: 10-4, would you like me to put a trespass note in her name file?
0: 10-4.

0: Landlord kind of issue, though, so unable to resolve. Parties have been advised. You should be clear.
1: 10-4.

0: confirm on TJ Asylum.
1: Yes.
0: Any 804 Locust Avenue. Caller says there was a black male, blue vest, tan pants walking towards downtown. Said he's stumbling around. Thinks he's under the influence of something.
1: Okay.

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1: Five five five.
0: Can you go in the area of Crickets Creek near Waterhouse Road? I received a text message 911 for a vehicle accident. It's only given us coordinates in the area of 349 meters. 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
1: Just walk through.
0: Temple.
1: 391 Mary, what was that traffic?
0: We're receiving a text to 911 given coordinates in the area of Prickett's Creek. 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
1: 10-4.
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Name is 30 responding, 399 Frigate Creek Road, vehicle accident, 1020.

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1: Three nine one,
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1: Ten four, I'll be responding from this.
0: 10-4,

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0: 391. It's going to be a red-colored vehicle disabled off the roadway. It's a mile north before the 132.
1: Beautiful.

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1: Good.
0: I've attempted to contact that caller back. Negative answer. The coordinates are showing in the wooded area right off Brigitte's Creek. The right hand side of Waterhouse Road.
1: 10-4.

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1: 134 responding.
0: 9134 responding, 399 Pretty Creek Road, vehicle accident, 1025. Fire schedule 134, ambulance 30.
1: Go ahead.
0: Call came in as satellite text 2911. Well, the information provided was GPS coordinates and advised that there was a vehicle accident. The GPS coordinates are going to be hitting straight across from 399 Bridge Creek Road up into the woods. Well, it'll be in the woods between Ranch Road and Bridge Creek Road, about halfway between the two.
1: That's your chance.

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1: Good.
0: Is this call on Pritchett's Creek Road or is it on Bunner's Ridge Road?

0: It's going to be up in the woods between Perkins Creek Road and Ranch Road is where the GPS coordinates at.
1: Received. Do we have any kind of address on Butters Ridge Road where this would be?
0: Frigates Creek Road and Ranch Road. It's going to be straight between Ranch Road and 399 Frigates Creek Road.
2: 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Responding.
0: Cousin 20 responding, 1028. Rescue 13 responding, 1029.

0: Monroe Street, psychiatric problem. Station 1-1. Monroe Street, psychiatric problem. 1049.
1: Sorry for this one.
0: Main 3rd degree spawning. Monroe Street, psychiatric problem. 1049.

0: Team's 33.
1: Okay.
0: Yeah. Male patient located in the parking lot just up from the library on Monroe Street by the trees. Said he's been off his meds for a couple of days, having suicidal ideations. We'll go willingly. He's wearing a Route 66 t-shirt, blue jeans.
1: I got stuck.

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0: 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No injury. 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
1: Yeah.
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0: 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What are we investigating?
1: Caller advised that there's an issue with trash chute. There's a lot of debris in it and it's rotting, putting off noxious gas.

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0: 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Union 48.
1: 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We'll be returning.
0: Alright, see. Union 48 returning. 1140.

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0: Fred Duckworth, subject spot, should be meeting me at the office at noon for a follow-up. I'll be 10-8.
1: 10.

0: 201 Chase. I think it was Friday. Can you check? See if there's a VIN number or serial number for it.
1: And you're asking me to find a serial number for the scooter?
2: Paramount, you know, hold up. I'm looking at the report right now.
1: Okay.
2: One originally, I spoke to that subject yesterday. They were still trying to find it. Just checked the report. There's no update, so no serial number.
0: 10-4, is it a GT10 unknown from there?
2: I'm reading through it. MI Hoover, I think it's the make.

0: 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George 212-401.
1: What's your location?
0: All Greens on Fairmont.
2: Sir. Narrative doesn't really describe it. The property section calls it a 12-inch electric scooter, the make of M.I. Hoover. No further descriptors.

0: 2860, what's the response on this?
1: She's been advised.
0: 10-4.
1: She doesn't appear to be the same one that's missing from the Facebook post. She's been advised.
0: 10-4.

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1: We'll be 10-6 for the next hour, a detail for 1 to 10.
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0: 那几点 sex？
1: 10.
0: We report of a reckless driver in the area of 11 Carson, 1142 Street. Advise that there's a male by the name of Bucky Sturgeon. He drives a gray Ford, high rates of speed up the roadway. If anybody says anything to him, he stops and yells at him. Unknown direction of travel.
1: 10-4
0: says he's a gray Ford. I believe he lives in the area, though. The caller was calling from 1142.
1: 10-4. Doing area patrol.
0: 10-4.

0: your cell phone.
1: Go ahead.
0: Spokesman Blaine Eli, the mail possibly goes out to Bellevue and returns in the next 10 to 20 minutes. I advised him I didn't see him, and I was just coming through downtown when that call came out. I also spoke to another neighbor who advised no one had been speeding up and down here for the last hour. It should be 10-8.
1: Stanford 236, 11-59.

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0: Respond to a 31-year-old male. Chief complaint of abdominal pain and glucose is currently 162. It feels like someone's hitting him in the stomach.

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0: Miss Carol, Miss Michael, Public Service Agency, could you not from Mr. Nestor having the dogs removed?

0: 31 landing lane, not a problem. Station 52 respond. 31 landing lane, medical problem, 1218. Name's 33 responding. 31 landing lane, thermal analysis, medical problem, 1219. Fire scan's 33. A 46-year-old male, he's currently hooked up to the machine there. He's wanting an ambulance because he's complaining of pain in head and spine.
1: Okay.

0: 96 Fennel.
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0: 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My advisor contacted him, control 10-8.
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0: Marine State Unit 391.
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1: Negative, I drove through the area. I wasn't there anymore.

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0: 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Current vital signs at this time is a heart rate of 74, BP 138 over 105. PO2 is 99% on room air, respirators are 22. Glucose is 166, GTS 456, rating is pain 10 out of 10. I did give him Zofran IM for nausea and vomiting. I'll give you guys more if that's upon arrival.

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0: You want that midnight?
1: No, thank you.
0: 10-4.
2: C36, I'm off. 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
3: C36, repeat your traffic.
2: Yeah, with Brandon Carroll. Michael Carroll. Brandon Michael Carroll.
3: And for your location?
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in the area of Husky Highway, Helms Run Road, tree down, Company 7 respond. In the area of Husky Highway, Helms Run Road, tree down, 1313.

0: 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The tree down line's involved. Copy 712. 250 near Main Street. Tree down line's involved. 1318.
1: Vehicle accident 13 Bessie Ann Hill Road in Farmington. Caller advised that a tree fell down on top of the Mills vehicle. Unsure of injury. Smell is sitting back in his vehicle. Advised there are power lines on the left. Be advised there are also a tree down with active lines in the roadway at the Main Street 250 intersection, as well as 218 and 250.
2: 10-4, I'll be in route.
1: 10-4. Caller spoke with the Mel.
3: 12.
1: 10-4, caller spoke with the Mel. The end of the call advised he's going to stay in the vehicle. Negative injuries, positive airbag deployment.

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Three down lines involved. Copy, one respond. 250 near Main Street in Farmington, three down lines involved. 1321.

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1: 9-11 responding. 9-11 responding. 250 or Main Street in Farmington. 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

0: 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Right next to 73 Clearview Pond Road. 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
1: I see.

0: It's up further towards Paramount. I'll have to drive it that way to see.
1: Nice, receive. What about the other intersection at 218? Was that one clear as well?
0: I came through Automotive down to our station. I've seen nothing yet. I'm going to get a truck and head to Bessian Hill if that deputy needs us out there.
1: I see. Can Copy 1 cancel, or do you still want them to come through that way?
0: They can cancel. There's traffic coming into Farmington from Paramount, so I'm assuming the road's open there. We'll handle.
1: Not safe. Good. Authority copy 7. Late checks the area. Nothing apparent. They have traffic moving freely through the area. They said you can return. I'm about to have another call for you, though.
2: That's received. Is the other call at Clear Pond?
1: Affirmative.
2: Okay, Judge, responding that.

73, Clearview Ponds Road and tree down lines involved. Tell them if you want to respond. 73, Clearview Ponds Road, tree down lines involved. 1326. 911, tell you want responding. 73, Clearview Ponds Road, tree down lines. 1326.

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0: Be careful when you turn on Jim Kennedy. 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
0: I've removed the debris. I did find a damaged line.
2: Six Marion, what's the unit 2827 when you're ready?

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1: Bad.
0: Charlie 556813. Lively. Should be who it returns to.
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0: right after you leave Barrettville, there's a small landslide on our side of the road. Just be careful as you come around that turn.
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1: Well, we got a task full up here, a pass from here.
0: Patrick, Steve, if you could, just go ahead and stop traffic. They can't make it through up here.
2: Engine 41 responding. McClure Street, Pylon Fire, 1331. Fire CG 41. Engine 41, caller advised that behind 412 Yodi Street, there's a power line on fire. He said it's out right now. Thanks, lightning hit.

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1: 10-4 break.
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1: 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You're probably going to get a bunch of alarms.

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0: Monumental Road and Jim Kennedy Road, line down, Falcon 1-1. Monumental Road and Jim Kennedy Road, line down, 1335.
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1: Could you reach out to my company for that? If you get no response out of them, can you go ahead and send company 8?
0: Not just such a case off route.

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1: Okay, that's one.
0: 2-0 for on diverting.
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0: 2607 Spring Street, tree down, tell me 7, respond. 2607 Spring Street, tree down, 1537.
1: 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I've got a flat tire somehow.
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1: I need you to go to 1228 Country Club. It's going to be Spirit Halloween.
0: 10-4.
1: To respond, right. Due to a flat tire. 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
1: 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Not coming back.
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Copy, 3, respond. 824 Montana Road, lines down, 1341.

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0: I'm out the plaza. Break.
1: And
0: looks like the traffic control device at the intersection of Locust and Country Club is off. I believe the rest of the power of this plaza is also off. Probably the source of the alarm.
1: 10-4-7.

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0: I've traveled Jim Kennedy and Monumental Road. There's nothing apparent. I did find a tree on Levi Lane that's down, not involving the line. Once we get Route 250, Monumental open, we will come take care of this.
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0: Lane. 250 near Atlanta Lane, tree down, 1347.

0: 41 Church Street in Baxter, lines down. Copy, 2, respond. 41 Church Street in Baxter, lines down, 1348.
1: .139, you can then go to Montana Road. I'll go to Unity.
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0: 529 Ogden Avenue, tree fire, 1349. 435, Fairmont.
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2: 10-8, 10-41, 10-51. 10-4. I'm responding to
0: Montana Road. Brush 139 responding Montana Road, lines down 1349.
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1: We have a tree down on Community Drive. 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
0: 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Pocket, 41 Church Street, lines down, 1355.

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1: 9122, good.
0: On scene here at 250 Lanham Lane. Our line's down. Fiber optic. Seems to be coming unplugged from a house break.
1: Good.
0: And we'll get it rolled up, get it out of the roadway, and then 122 will be clear for turning.
1: Receive.
2: 11th Alpha, there.
1: I'm responding with Daly 36.
2: You have DOH utilities notified.
1: We've taken so many trees down, we haven't notified them for everyone yet.
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3: Fire rescue 41.
1: 41.
3: There was a small amount of fire arcing of the power lines in the tree. We put it out. The fire company's going to be notified of what we're turning.
1: I see. 41 to 30, 30, 36.

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2: Boy 7-508.
0: Rescue 24. 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There's a tree down in the lines, so there's nothing we can do with it.
2: That's safe.
3: Three.
4: That'll be 10-7. Have a good day, ma'am.
3: 10-4, you as well.
0: Vehicle is able to be driven off scene. Break.
3: Go ahead.
0: Fire was able to remove the telephone pole and the tree off the roadway. I want to be advised that there will be a low hanging wire with caution tape on the scene.
3: 10-4.
5: On scene, Montana Road, I have a power pole that is snapped off in half. Lines are down. Pole number 1, A. Adam, 5-531. They are not arcing, but the residents around this area are without power.
0: Received. Get a hold of Frontier and advise them of the hanging wire.
3: 10-4.
0: Thank you. Both units will be 10-8.
3: 10-4.
6: All the tree down, Calvary 11, respond. Pennsylvania Avenue near Hockenberry Hollow. Tree down, 1401.
7: Fire Rescue. 122 is returning.
6: Major 122 returning, 1401.
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8: 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We'll get in a minute.
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1: Rescue 24 Station 1434.

William and Wiley, right near Hayfield, tree down, penalty 7-12. William and Wiley, right near Hayfield, tree down, 14-5.

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1: Waitman Wiley Road near Hope Hill, 3 down, Kelvin 9 respond. Waitman Wiley Road near Hope Hill, 3 down, 1436. Deputy Chief 9, good.
0: I was going to tell you I copied direct, responding POV.
1: Deputy Chief 9, responding POV, 1406.

0: Görün.
1: Just brought it. Repeat. 11-11, Predator Grade, 3 down lines involved. Copy, 13, respond. 11-11, Predator Grade, 3 down lines involved, 14-8.
0: Yeah, go ahead.
1: I didn't know who was where. I'm en route to the station. I don't know what you want me to handle next.
0: I'm at the one on Community Lane, and Richards is on the one there on Montana Road. But he can shoot on down and get the one in Catawba. So you can either go to Page Drive or the one they just turned us out for.
1: All right, it was pretty good sport. I think it was three with lines. I can head there first.
0: All right, just take three, I guess.
1: Okay.

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0: I've now made it to scene on Clearview at address 87. There's a tree blocking the entire roadway. Power lines are involved. Telephone pole is completely snapped in half.
1: You're covered up by traffic on TAC 2. I got house number 87 and the rest of what street?
0: Yeah, at address 87, there's a tree blocking the entire road. There's a telephone or a power pole that is snapped completely in half. Line's still involved. There's not really anything we can do here. I assume you've notified power company.
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1: 73 near Cherry Hill Farms Road, tree down lines involved, Company 13, Company 3 respond. 73 near Cherry Hill Farms, tree down lines, 1413, Company 9 get.
2: 17, Oak Hill, multiple trees down, he's down.
1: That's received.
3: 7:30, Deputy Chief 9, be there in a few minutes.
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0: I have a second phone number for you. It's actually on Frickett's Fort Road. Phone number is 936-23.
1: That's Steve. Is that for the tree down 1111, Frickett's Fort Road?
0: Negative. That was on call on Montana Road.
1: That's Steve. Copy 11. I apologize. You recovered by Copy 11. You recovered by Farmington traffic. Can you repeat?
2: The lines down will be fiber optic.
1: That's received. 7:30. Go ahead.
3: Fire rescue. I'm on scene 1391 Hope Hill Road. Multiple trees down. Power lines are down with these.
1: That's received.
0: She's 13, rescue 13. Go ahead. Have we signed the DAC channel yet? Negative. She's 13, fire rescue, sign the DAC channel, please.
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0: I couldn't understand what you're saying.
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0: Rescue 13, fire rescue.
1: Rescue 13.
0: Yeah, I got the three halfway removed from the roadway as passable. It's off the lines. Has to notify State Road. Everybody's in there if he's cleaning this up. Rescue 13 will be retiring. Do I have another call pending?
1: Yeah, you have several pending. I have 1111 Priggs Fort Road. We have two possible on 73 and two on Catawba Road.

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1: We do have one tree down right across from Cherry Hill Farms. The tree on Page Drive at Meadowdale intersection has been cleared already.
0: Steve, I'm backing out of Serenity now.
1: Received, I'm en route to get us all and

0: Received. I'm en route to get a saw and stuff so I can work on the one on 73. Go ahead.
1: I'm almost to Meadowdale on 34 Road. You may meet you up there.
0: Do you have a pole saw in the back of the truck?
1: Affirmative.
0: Affirmative. Go ahead and meet me up there.
2: Mary, you need to be able to say, you know.
3: 555.
2: 555, I have a roadway obstruction. Mile marker 137, I-79 southbound. A large truck bed covers between the left lanes.
3: Ten four. I'll be in route.
2: Ten four.

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2: The tree down on Clearview Ponds, we've caused and taped the area. We're going to move on to our next tree down.
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537 Hayhurst Street, tree down, flying's involved. 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
2: 1423.
3: Yeah.
2: What else, guys? Just got that cleaned up on Spring Street.
3: What'd you say, Larry?
2: I just got that cleaned up on Spring Street. What's next?
3: We're probably going to be out here for a few minutes. If you just want to get a station for now.
2: 10-4. I'm going to head towards the house. I got a

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3: Pennsylvania Avenue's clear. We'll be responding, Sugar Lake.
1: Roger, see you. Manager 114, responding, Sugar Lake, 1425.

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Station 1, Station 3, respond. Twelve thirty nine Woodland Crescent, structure fire, 1427.

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0: Which tree down are you on?
1: Meadowdale Road, here at top of Cherry Hill.
2: All right, well, I'm going to go out to top of the road.
1: Yeah, this one here is just trees and tree limbs down back to the lady's driveway, but she said there's no lines involved in it. So I'm going to continue on down the county line and see if there's anything down there.
0: 139.
1: Go ahead.
0: Right across from Cherry Hill Farm Road, there's a tree down blocking the whole road.
3: Measure 1429.
4: Can you look back on the cat that I just posed that with a report and run a triple eye on the male subject? See if you have anyone there.
3: The grill on fire on the back porch. They were attempting to get it under control.

0: T13.
1: Okay, fire rescue.
0: T13, just let you know, Mon County just advised us for another possible tree down. I'm not sure if it's the same one on Cherry Hill Farms. They said Mon County 21's on the scene of it, just into our county, and they're requesting your assistance.
1: That's received. This should probably be the tree that's right close to the county line.
0: Received.

0: if you call Sea Hunter Patrol, just inquire if there's any structure damage. If there is, we'll go out. If not, you show us clear.
1: 10-4.
2: Back bumper's been removed. Show me 10-8.
1: 10.
3: /133 fire rescue.
2: Rescue 133.
4: 73 is clear.
3: Got a report of a tree down at the Kisco burn. 133, 139 responding to that location.
2: That's received. We still have a pending three down lines involved, 1111 for Detroit Road. There were also two on Catawba.
3: Sorry, 139 traveled the entire length of Frickett's Fort Road. Roadway's clear.

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0: 213 Fire Rescue, the tree at Terrell Farm Road has been removed.
1: Let's see. 213, I don't know if you copy their traffic. Rescue 133 mentioned they were going to be coming through there to go to Poughkeepsie Road. Woodland Crescent.
2: Rescue
1: 513, nothing apparent. 1433.
3: The only thing that subject has on his triple I is hunting without a license or out of season in 2020.
2: Down this way to see if there's anything down here. 214 went to the right.
0: Rescue 13, fire rescue.
1: Rescue 13.
0: Yeah, you're going to have to notify State Road on this one at 203 Catawba Road. There's nothing I can do with it. You're also going to have to notify the telephone company and the cable company because it's across their lines.
1: Receive.
2: T-13, we got a limb down here across power lines.
4: Okay, Martin County 214 is with 139 on Opekiska. I'm going to divert to Catawba.
1: Let's see. All your traffic's supposed to be on TAC 3. One of your units on TAC 3 just advised us that there was nothing they could do with the tree on Catawba Road.
4: Okay, I didn't copy the TAC channel assignment.
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1: Engine 43 responding, 1225 Morningside Drive, investigation, see alarm 1435. No, I don't believe so. I believe they're all taken care of.
5: Main 11, fire it.
1: Main 11.
5: Sure, lane's clear. Unless you have any more on this route, we'll be responding to errors.
1: Nice. See, we just had the one report on Sugar Lane responding Nayhurst Street, 1436.
6: Fire rescue unit on Catawba Road.
0: Rescue 13, go ahead.
6: Rescue 13, your location is it? 403 or 207?
0: It's 207. We can't get the other one.
6: That's just it.
5: Go ahead.
1: We see an alarm. They advise the generator's running and they have the CO alarm and the residents going off. They have everybody out of the house right now.
5: Received.
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3: 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Because I'm in short turn here by Hope Hill.
2: Go ahead, Deputy Chief 9. I didn't hear you.
3: 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I'll be there in a minute.
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0: You notify them on power that they will need a bucket truck out here. The tree is still attached to the base, but it's hanging over the line. 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
1: The fire control 4040. 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PD was inquiring if there was property damage and if they were needed there.

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Three down lines involved. Company 7 respond. 294 K Street. Three down lines. 1441.

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0: Go ahead.
1: They mentioned us on the phone that one was lightheaded, and but they told us they did not need EMS. Just confirm with them, if you would.
0: That's received. Nobody mentioned anything, but we'll go speak with them.
1: We should.

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1: Alright, Steve. So I got married tonight.
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3: 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It's on a black extended cab F-150. Possible signal 9 driver. He's getting off at Joy Street right now. He's been all across both lanes on the shoulder. He's going to find Clarksburg.
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4: 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They'll just need the power to come out here.
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2: Some kind of servants, Marlin Heights and Weirton, city unit tied up, they're requesting DPS response. 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
0: Terrence Coffey was notified. They said an ETA is within an hour.
1: That's received level. They're starting to drop. We believe it's related to their generator.
0: That's received.
2: Fire is positive.
0: Okay.
2: Everything's under control with Woodland Crescent. We're returning.
0: Proceed. Engine 41 returning. 1451.
1: 47's returning.
0: 47 returning. 1451.
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0: 31. Med 20 doesn't come back out of North Carolina. Marion, any available state unit?
1: 555.
0: 555, I have a report of reckless driver, mile marker 140, 79 southbound break.
1: Good.
0: Black Ford Focus 28656628 Adam. I'm trying to run the caller off the road, waving his hands out the window. I'm assisting other vehicles. Caller lost sight after the 140 southbound.

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1: 10-4, copy traffic stop, 1464.
2: Three thirty-five, Fairmont.
1: 335, go ahead.
2: 335, Fairmont. You can put me on that call, 467.
1: Of course.

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1: Go ahead.
0: Golf 1-2-4-7-8-1. It's going to be out of West Virginia.
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0: The plate or the 27?
1: The plate.
0: No.
1: Confirming Paul Whiskey Zebra 4004 out of Ohio.
0: Confirming Papa Whiskey Zulu 4404.
1: Stand by, ran the incorrect one.

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1: T-13.
0: Do we have any outstanding calls?
1: Negative. Nothing other than the tree you all couldn't make it to on Catawba Road because it's blocked.
0: That's received. We're going to go ahead and release Stack 3.
2: I'm on 435, go ahead.
3: So from 505, will be 1017 to 79 South 108 to assist with the traffic hazard.
2: 10-4.
1: Rescue 133, go ahead.
4: Bearing 31.
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0: I traveled Okatiski Road all the way down to address 297. Other than the one at address 102, Okatiski is clear.
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0: Okay, 139 returning.
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0: Roger, Rush 79, the phone number, when you're ready for K Street.
1: Yes.
0: 16 Bravo 2.
1: Roger, Steve.
0: But one also could be an I. I'm not 100% sure.
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0: 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Two small children beside him. Saw him take a hit out of a pipe. Unsure what was inside of it. Happened approximately 3 minutes ago. Callers left the area. Just wanting someone to check it out.

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1: 166.
0: 166, report of a reckless driver. They just turned onto industrial from Manly Chapel. The black Hyundai, hatchback to Prairie 28942959. Crossing lines, I've hit several vehicles.
1: Okay, so it's just passing in an overpass then? That's a reckless.
0: No, it's crossing the line. Not trying to pass other vehicles. Swerving.
1: Okay, so possible signal now.
0: 10-4.
1: Alright, I'm around from the Commons. This is the black Hyundai.
0: 10-4.
2: Hopeville 1513.

0: You get a better location. Caller lives at 2161. They said the tree's down, blocking their driveway. They said there's lines involved with it.
1: Okay, you got cross street.
0: And if you're coming from Reedsville, it's there on the right just before you get to Hockenberry Hollow Road. Driveway goes up across the tracks.
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2: 10-51, good afternoon, ma'am. 10-4, good afternoon, sir. Okay, tell your caller to get out of my way, I'm coming up on it. 10-4. Michael Weaver is sitting in the picnic area. Closer to the pumps, he was not near the kids. They also said that he never spoke to them or anything like that. Everything appears to be 10-4. 10-8.
0: 10-4. Hold on, 6-6-0, now 7-8 behind them. They were 2 vehicles behind them.

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1: Hey, recover by 911, you advise negative contact.
0: Temple negative contact. This is return property to my 1015. His brother supposedly lives at that address. He's not there. I'll look that later.
1: Ten four.

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0: Land at a farm in 10 mile operator. 12 points for reckless driving and speeding 20 or more over. Clear.
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1: Yes.
0: Land at a farm in 10 mile operator. 12 points for reckless driving and speeding 20 or more over. Clear.
1: 10-4. 4-7-5, man.
0: 4-7-5.
1: I'm not sure if you're already aware, but all the traffic lights at Country Club and Lux Avenue 19 intersection are not working.
0: 10-4, we've advised DOH.
1: Okay.

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1: It's 9-11.
0: 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I'll get you some phone numbers when I can reach them.
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1: I'm being route to 146 Owings in Weirton to assist them with a disorderly.
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1: Yes.
0: Dollar Advisor, smoke detector seal alarm combo is going off. She doesn't smell anything in the room. She said everyone feels fine. They're out of the residence now.
1: That's safe.

0: 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Sorry, won't be out on Ewing Street.
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1: Performed HGN with the female. She wasn't showing signs of alcohol impairment break.
0: Go ahead.
1: She's highly signal 99. She thinks the pagans are out to get her, and that's why she was crossed with their line. She was sleepy. She's advised to seek mental help and to not drive her car while she's tired.
0: Confirm.
1: I'm going to be following up with a DMV medical review form for her license.

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1: 475.
0: 475, a disabled vehicle, the 132 northbound off ramp, a black Corvette in the roadway.
1: Thanks.
2: I can go take care of that if you want me to.
1: Four, seven, five, thermal.
0: Good.
1: 17 to signal 20, 132, northbound ramp.
0: 10-4.
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0: Hold on 6-6. Are you responding to the disabled vehicle?
1: I never get a yes right now.
0: Marion City, Unit 475.
2: Good.
0: Would you like 166 to respond to the disabled vehicle?
2: Ben 4, if he's not busy and wants to.
1: Yeah, I got it, Marion. I'm around.
0: Stand for.
1: It's the northbound off-ramp.

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0: Bring VDS control, that's on deck. I'm not clear off of this. Never report.
1: 74.
0: 335 Fairmont.
1: Fairmont 335, go ahead.
0: At now, subject went willingly with EMS to Trinity. Lieutenant, no report.
1: 10-4.

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1: Negative contact, mini vehicles, 132 northbound off ramp, 10A.
2: 10-4.
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1: good. Fire Rescue, be advised that we can't get there until the state road gets all the road cleared out.
0: We know. We just took another call on a tree down on Jordan Road. I was just telling you. For our protocol.
2: 145 on scene.
0: Unit
3: 145 on scene,
4: 1538. I'm plugging him. Kilo Zulu Alpha 0187.
3: Of course.
0: The 51-year-old female advised that she doesn't feel right and she's not able to walk. Requesting transport to North South.
4: Receive.
3: Yep, it's going to be in the Renaissance Center.
4: 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Get all four tires to make it. Be around.
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0: Vanity 12.

0: Door secure. There's a TV playing inside, Rick. 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Power just came back on a minute ago. My guess is the TV comes back on for the audio visual sensor. Good night.
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0: Mel Malai, want to speak to a deputy. Reference to finding a THC based in his son's room. What do you guys?
1: Waterfall.
0: Tavern.

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1: 10-4.
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1: 10-4.

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1: Go ahead.
0: That traffic stop I have with Rhonda Bland, but you got to make that a case for me.
1: Yeah.
0: Also, her medical review request was faxed to the DMV.

0: I'm on 212.
1: Good.
0: The other party is Spring Street. Just on 911. Stating that the neighbors put a hole in the ceiling. 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They're pouring water through the hole into the caller's apartment. Do you want me to send another unit with you?
2: I'm going to be responding.
0: 10-4. Mary, any vehicle there, go unit.
3: Uh, 121, Mary, no, none of them are out.
0: 10-4, break Mary, 39.
2: Good.
0: Reckless driver, Bryan Avenue, Washington Street, Miracle Break.
2: Got it.
0: Otherwise, there's a blue Subaru 2440315 Adam. Female driver, seem impaired. Caller had her pull over. And then she left, was all over the roadway. Older female, gray hair.
2: Yeah.

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0: 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Okay, TAC 4. I'm sorry, TAC 2.

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0: 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Major 114.
1: Sierra right wing clear, we're returning. I was unable to get a phone number due to the CP ring.
0: 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Roadway clear, returning 1602.
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0: 29 Rock Lake Road, cardiac arrest, stage 20, copy 13, EMS respond. 229 Rock Lake Road, cardiac arrest, 1614. Name's 30 responding, 229 Rock Lake Road, cardiac arrest, 1614.
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1: 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Has a history of high blood pressure. They said she's awake now, starting to come through more.
2: Where is she?

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0: You as well. 572 Fairmont.
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0: 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What's the number again, please?
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0: Negative.
1: Caller originally advised us they had CPR in progress, then advised it was a 69-year-old female that went unresponsive. She's conscious and alert now.

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1: Good.
0: Lay by this apartment 211, 62-year-old female, complaining of weakness, very dehydrated, and recently had pneumonia.
1: Proceed.

0: was down approximately 3 minutes with CPR in progress and has recovered to this point, but we need to just get a medic out here.
1: Fire scan 30.
2: 30's 10 minutes out.
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2: Yeah, 25.
1: What's your location? 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

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Tree down. Chopping one response. Clear of you following the raid. Tree down. 1640.

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1: Deputy Chief 1.
0: It's going to be the same call from earlier.
1: No, I'm not sure. We had somebody call 911 trying to advise us of some kind of free down on Clearview Ponds. They had horrible cell phone service, and it's about all we could get out of them. We tried to call them back, no answer. Phase 2 for it was hitting near 98 Clearview Ponds.
0: That's going to be the same one we were already at. There's nothing we can do with that until the power company arrives.

0: 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Colfax right here, Chase, Way Vehicle Accident, 1644.
1: Chief 1 responding.
0: Ames 33 responding. Colfax right here, Chase, Way Vehicle Accident, 1645.
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0: Chief One. I'm taking a text to 911 now. For that 161 Clearview Pond, the road. Like I said, multiple people trapped up the roadway due to this tree down.
1: 10-4. If it's the one we asked from earlier, we painted it off. We're going to need a DOH.
0: Nice, Steve.

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0: Chief on fire rescue.
1: Chief on.
0: Negative on the DOH. We were waiting on Mon Power. It's got lines involved.
1: Nice received.

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0: Copy 13, acknowledges 1648. RCM 33. Was called in to us by state police. They said tree fell and struck a motorcycle. Two possible patients. Said one patient's unable to get feel from her hip downward.

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1: Chief 1.
0: You have an ETA from on fire?
1: Negative. All they keep telling us is they're in storm mode.
0: Copy that. I got a phone number when you're ready.
1: Good.
0: 2338 over 5.
1: Receive.
0: Also advise them this pole is broke at the top, that when I need to set a new pole, we have the area dangered off. There's no more we can do. I'll be returning.
1: Receive. 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

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Station 1 is slow. 104 Russell Street, waterline break, 1651.

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1: Negative.
0: It's calling us by state police. 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
0: Caller advises a main water line break. It's going to be Pennsylvania Avenue near Russell Street. Approximately a foot of water across the roadway now.

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1: We're on the fire with them.
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1: Okay, Russell Street closed all traffic, 1656.

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0: 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Broadick Street, apartment 4, patient seizures, station 37, respond. 34 Broadick Street, apartment 4, patient seizures, 1707. 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
0: My name is 374 responding, 34 Broadick Street, apartment 4, patient seizures, 1708.
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0: Santa P 22. Magistrate's going to be in her office in about 20 minutes. She wants paperwork on the 1015 we had today.
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1: Let me advise, there's a tree down laying on lines in the turn after the animal shelter if you're going towards Fairmont. On the side of the guardrail.
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0: Reports of a large group of people fighting in the area of the Fish Street Park. Advise that there started out as two families, some left and got more people. They're all screaming and yelling with lots of little kids around. You have to back up.
1: The end of the call, he was coming out of it, and they said he does have a seizure history. Correction, Chief. Apartment number 4.
2: T-23 from on. Your traffic came in pretty broken. What did you just have?
0: Fifth Street Park, I have a large group of people arguing. The caller is worried that it's going to turn into a physical fight.
2: Ten four.

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0: 20 and ambulance 21 will be on the air at Palatine Park.
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0: I don't know. Two different stories. They're all arguing over kids running the road and touching each other. They're all separate at the time.
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0: responding. 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
2: My caller stated that he would not speak to her. She does not believe that he is responding. She does think he's breathing.

0: 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What do you advise?
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0: Responding to a male patient, sitting out on the grates in front of Muriel's. Said he's been there for hours, they went to check on him, he's non-responsive. Received.

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East Avenue, Shenson, structure fire. Copy 14, respond. East Avenue, Shenson, structure fire, 1739.

0: East Avenue, Shinston, start your firing. 9-1-0-1, respond. East Avenue, Shinston, start your firing, 1742.
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0: 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East Avenue, Shinston, structure fire, 1742.

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1: concerned.
2: Yeah.
0: What did the caller advise the patient would be?
2: Well, he was supposed to be there in front of Muriel, sitting on a crate, passed out.
0: We've searched from Jeannie's to Muriel's. We have not found a patient yet.
2: Receive.
3: Search the area. There's no signs of a male being here. 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
1: Once again, if she's not wanting to press charges, it's a civil matter. Also, it's the filing for a civil lawsuit. Master, I'm 10-8.
2: 10-4.

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0: 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Chief 11 responding scene.
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1: Got it, 219.
0: 1636-7707.

0: Thank you very much.
1: And
0: I have a name and date of birth for the driver of the Sierra break.
1: June 19th.
0: Will be Luis, L-U-I-S, Fernando, F-E-R-N-A-N-D-O. Last name will be hyphenated break.
1: Good.
0: Will be Vasquez, be Victor Adam Zebra, Quebec Union Edward Zebra. Hyphen part will be John Union Adam Robert Edward Sam, January 2nd, 1994, out of Mexico.

0: 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I'll need a case number, whenever you can assign one, please, and advise.
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1: 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We were busy up here, Tony got a couple calls, and they yelled for us. I had them standing by for a month.
2: Copy.

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0: Receive. My name's 30 good.
2: Just since this might be the one that was at Muriel's now down the road.
0: Yeah, we're getting them started. It is supposed to be the same person. Same caller. We asked her several times on the first call where this person was supposed to be. Then it was Muriel's. Now he's supposed to be sitting out in front of the fruit stand.
2: Thank you.
3: He's driving off Dearborn with no stop sign had hit them. They've been provided the case number. Both vehicles driven from scene. Show me 10-8. 7219-1801.

0: 931.
1: Good.
0: Can you start towards the fruit stand, 1790 Fairmont Avenue? Unresponsive male, swamped over. We have fire department, EMS route.
2: Marion, what was the details?
0: Older male slumped over by the fruit stand. Unresponsive.
1: Arriving. 18 through 4.
3: Okay, I'll start that way as well.

0: that the same male from the call Fairmont had at Muriel's?
1: Cam, for a caller called back. She advised she had the wrong location. Is that correct this time?
0: All right. Okay.
2: No, I couldn't copy what you said.
0: Is the caller with the patient this time, or did she take off?
2: Mayor's face be with him.

0: 30's on scene.
1: My name's 30 on scene, 1805.
0: Good.
2: Can't have a pending well-being check on Comfort Road.
0: Hey, we're good.
2: Requesting a well-being check on a Carrie cell. Caller was the brother. He advised she contacted him asking him to do a well-being check on her, as her husband, a John cell, took her vehicle keys and her cell phones. She's only able to contact through her landline. They're in the process of divorce. Females left the residence. Females wanting somebody to check on her, unsure of weapons. Nothing was physical. My caller is also wanting a call back after it's done. Okay.
1: Speedway Avenue, medical problem, 1936.
3: Twenty-five responding.
1: My name is 25 responding, 1019 Speedway Avenue, medical problem, 1937.

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1: Earlier from Fairmont Dialysis for the same issue.

0: sent to a call subject of PA 1994 Chevrolet. It's clear.
1: 10-4. 31 Marion, Pennsylvania, 27.

0: Galaxy 23.
1: Good.
0: Have a well-being check. 428 Bolton Street clarifies that her stepfather is 82 years old, and they call his phone. It says that it's not working. It's very unusual for him. It's going to be a Lawrence Smith.
1: 10-4.

0: Marion 166.
1: Yes.
0: I have a disturbance at Hardee's.
1: Again.
0: I'll advise that one employee from Hardee's and three other guys are throwing fireworks between the tent and Hardee's.
2: Is the caller the person running the tent?
0: Timber.

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1: 31.
0: Can we get a 1051 out here next to our station? Get this Corvette out of the roadway. It's just barely up by the road.
1: 10-4.
0: Disregard.
1: 10-4.
2: 20, Marin, you've 27, Comfort Road.
1: 10-4.
2: 10-4, I'll be out here. What's the female's name again?
1: Carrie Sell.

0: am I?
1: 31.
0: We were able to move that vehicle into a better spot. Break.
1: Go ahead.
0: That man will be with EMS. Will be 10-8.
2: He's at 428, correct?
1: Time for 428.
2: Oh yeah, there's, we have a name.

0: Contact now will be with EMS. Will be coming.
1: You said 428, correct?
2: Time for 428.
1: I'll be out of here. We have a name.
2: Larry or Lawrence Smith.

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1: 182.
0: Can you call the Hope Shelter in Fairmont and see if they had a bed available for females wanting to go there?
1: Chandler.
2: Let me see what I can find. You have one that's NORA X-ray 1349.
3: What's that on?
2: A Hyundai Ascent.
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2: Along 250. Unknown allergies, unknown medications, unknown previous medical history. Current vital signs at this time is a heart rate of 128, BP 152 over 90, O2 94% on room air, respirators 15, glucose 148, GCS 446, everything else is unremarkable. I'll give you guys more bedside.
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0: 1-6-6-9, I'm out on scene. I'll be at Hardy's.
1: 10-4.
2: Grandma, who was the caller?
1: She said it was her stepfather. First name of Megan.

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1: Good.
0: They're wanting to speak to this email. Can I transfer over to you?
1: I don't have service, Marion. You...
0: 10-4.
1: Line number for this house, if you want to transfer to that.
0: Campbell.

0: 1. What do you think, Mary?
1: 10.
0: This has been resolved. They're going to not light fireworks off within 500 feet of them.
1: Okay, 10-4.

0: 30 arriving on south.
1: 30 arriving on south. 80-20. Phoenix.
2: 10-4. I was able to find an OLN for him. However, I'm not able to distinguish a 28 for him.
3: I'm sorry, Mr. Lost Driver. Can you turn on?
2: It's okay. I was just telling you, I'm not able to find a vehicle registered to him. There's too many in the system.
3: Okay, that's fine. His vehicle's parked inside the garage anyway. I couldn't see it, but it's in there.
2: Okay, I attached it, Olin.
3: 10-4,

0: Mary, 22.
1: Good.
0: Can you go ahead with the number whenever you're ready?
1: 304-363-8932.
0: Has the female been there before?
1: If the landline number for this residence, female, has the phone with her. Representative from Hope can talk to her.
0: 10-4.

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0: 410 Cleveland Avenue, apartment 412, Chest Pain, Station 37, respond. 410 Cleveland Avenue, apartment 412, Chest Pain,
1: 1832.
0: Responding. Frame 374, responding. 410 Cleveland Avenue, apartment 412, Chest Pain, 1832. Fire scene is 374, unit 48.
2: Good.
0: There'll be a female patient complaining of pain in her chest. She advised that she took something that the doctor prescribed for it, and she was starting to feel better by the end of the call. However, she still wants to get checked out to have you evaluate her and tell her whether she should go to the hospital or not.

0: Copy 11, acknowledge 1833.
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0: 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We'll be... 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
4: That's affirmative. We're on Speedway. 375 consent. I will be responding.
1: My name is 25 responding, 1843. 374, did you copy?
2: 374,
1: my name is 374, and service 1843.
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1: 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Chief 11. Negative power pole fire. Can you call me 111 strap about the lines now? No affirmative. There by Johnson. Yeah, that's correct. Rescue 111, fire rescue. Rescue 11.
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0: live for. And I know you're busy, power company's busy, but they need you expedite this laying on the porch.
1: I'm saying, well, I'll say it.

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1: 58-year-old male, my advisee, diabetic history, was given insulin about 30 minutes ago. 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
1: Received. They also, power copies one knows at arcing currently.
0: About 30 seconds ago it was, it's hot now.

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1: Got Tanker 30.
0: So Tanker 30 on the air, Sagebrush, for firework detail.
1: Tanker 30 on the air, 1900 hours. Marion County Emergency Communications Center, for the flying for us, report on the service. 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
1: Yeah, thank you.
0: She no longer wishes to follow hygiene. She wants to go to Bali on Monday in person. Great.
1: Yes.
0: Everything here is 10-4, Shiva. She no longer needs police. Be tonight.
1: 10-4.

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0: 3 Harrison 10, 1-8-3 is returning.
1: Anchor 1-0-3 returning, 19-0-3.

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0: Vermont 219, 222. Go ahead. Taco Bell Bean check at 908 4th Street. Caller advised there's a man in his 70s, possibly by the name of Rick, who lives in the bottom apartment. No one has seen him for a while, and they can smell a foul odor and flies around the window. Counselor.
1: You know, traffic.
0: 374
1: on scene, 1907.
0: Two nations, grandmas. Go ahead. Do we have any priors with that mail possibly going to the hospital?
2: I'm going to run up here in my private vehicle and see what we got. I'll let you know here shortly.
1: That's received. Thank you, Siri.
0: Okay. The last cab we have address is on 514 of 26. Cancel.
2: Okay, thank you.
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1: I hear about power is out in the area. The line was down, runs along his driveway.
2: Yeah, have you had other calls on Dunker Mill besides this one here? This is part of Dunker Mill.
1: Negative.
2: Okay, thank you.

0: Fire Rescue 719. I'm on scene with the power line into, it's across the main road that goes up into this area. I can't tell if it's hot or not. Might want to notify him on fire. And can you also notify Mr. Wilkins and tell him that I've been here and the power company has to come and deal with this?
1: Nice to see you.

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2: 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The dog's currently put up.
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0: Two 23
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2: Go ahead.
4: That last call we had there, what was the call for? Who was it from?
0: Faced by a husky. The dog is put away this time.

0: 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Did you advise Mom Fire about this on the road up here?
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3: 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Guys, traffic is 1027. The valid non-driver 0 points, he's clear.
4: 10-4, do we have any phone numbers associated with him?
3: Negative.
4: 10-4.

0: that's negative. Keep going through. I'll check to see if there's anything registered to it. Go ahead.
1: 1027 out of West Virginia, break.
0: Go ahead.
1: Frank 890676. Thank you for the complaint.
0: 10-4.
1: I'll have another 1027 out of West Virginia.
0: Go ahead.
1: Frank 802497.
0: 10-4.

0: Paramount G23.
1: Yes.
0: The last vehicle that was registered to that MO was from 2007. It was transferred. It was a 1989 Oldsmobile Cutlass Sierra.

0: 19. We're going to use landlord now.
1: Say again?
0: We're going to use landlord from out. Unless you're already in that window.
1: No, I'm not yet. I've just taken pictures before I entered.
0: Alright. The upstairs neighbor's going to call the landlord. Because he was in town somewhere. We'll just have him come out.

0: 23 and 39.
1: Go ahead.
0: I have a female on the phone line to speak with an officer about the drug incident. What do you guys?
1: Tool plate medical problem, 1637, respond. 1533, tool plate medical problem, 1927.

0: 去重启是吗？
1: 对。
0: Do you organize that the phone didn't have a dial tone to it? I was unable to make contact with the landlord.
1: 10-4.

0: 47 on scene, 1930. You're sent to Donna number 4, base Steve, St. Clair.
1: Before I searched for that phone number, it's the same phone number I tried to transfer you to.
0: 10-4.

0: 34, yeah.
1: Good.
0: She was responding to two pool of lane from Mannington.
1: Your previous CAD was 39460.

0: Fire escape, Supervisor 20.
1: Good.
0: What do you need a chance? Could you call the service?
1: Yeah, well, shortly when I get back in service.

0: 19 Fairmont.
1: Go ahead.
0: I have an e-bike serial number when you're ready.
1: Go ahead.
0: 3187225058005846 would be a DDD Sport. I'm sorry, DDC Sport. David Charlie Sport, black with red.
1: 10-4.
2: Fine, Carolina. Can you give me an age on this now?

0: deserves.
1: Name is 25 in service, 1942. Your cat number is 39458.
2: Hello, 3374.
1: Yeah, 374.
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1: Number 374 in service, 1942. 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

0: 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It's clear.
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1: Name is 25 responding. 1533 Tulip Lane, my problem 1943. Rescue, too fast.
0: Go ahead.
1: You're a 64-year-old male. Has his feet are swollen, they're warm to the touch.
0: Receive.

0: Sorry, sorry. Yeah.
1: Doing.
0: Shows responding to 4th Street.
1: Famous 30 responding to 4th Street, 1944.

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1: Yes.
0: Georgia 27.
1: Go ahead.
0: Zero 5 6 2 9 4 6 9 9.
1: 10-4.
0: Pass it.
1: 10-4.

0: monitor's on.
1: Go ahead.
0: Hey, this is Miles. How to dispose of it? I'm at 9 Stone Zane of 4th Street.
1: 10-4.

0: is he brush up? Got brush up.
1: 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I'll be returning.
0: Brush 7, returning 1947.
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0: Can you head on 216 Norby Street, Worthington, for an overdose break?
1: Yes.
0: A female called in stating that her 14-year-old daughter took a bunch of pills. Stated she didn't intentionally know what she took or how much.
1: Ten four, me and Mr. Rell.
0: We have them alerted.
1: 214 Darby.
0: 16 Darby.
1: Took an unknown number of pills.